0: done really easily.
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0: Ooh, that's a good song. Homewrecker number 5. There's Somber on the top 6 at 6. This is Ordinary. Here's Alex Warren.
1: They say the holy water's watered down, and this town's lost its faith. 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Oh my, my, oh my, my love, I take one look at you.

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1: I get Tom Green, and there was a time in my life that I would have random people stop me. 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

0: America.
1: Oh, we love that Benny Boone, don't we? Beautiful things. Hey, it's Amanda. And on the phone here, I have Love. Now, we spoke with her back in October about her song Sister Era. And since then, Love, how has your life changed since having your music on the radio?
2: You know what? I think you're the first person that's actually asked me that. So this is the first time I've actually thought about it. So much has changed, you know, so much. Everything has changed. It's interesting, the polarity of it from being, you know, just somebody planting trees 3 years ago to somebody just having all the weight that I have now with my art. So I feel very grateful.
1: Crazy. I see you all over social media these days. Have you read some of the comments of where people are from and enjoying your music?
2: I have, and it's actually crazy. Like, sometimes I'll go in there and I'll go on the Facebook page and on Instagram as well. I'll go in there and it'll just be like New Zealand, or, you know, seeing this from like Virginia, like just really random places that I would never think that my art would be heard and my songs would be liked over there. So I feel really shocked.
1: That is crazy how the social media has brought a whole international love for Love.
2: You know, at the end of the day, we're all just human beings and we're connecting through song. And I think that's cool. And that's kind of what keeps me grounded in it, is that like, it's all, you know, we're all the same. Like, mm-hmm. We all like to listen to music and relate to something. So a lot of people like Mama.
1: We're going to play Mama tonight.
2: Awesome. Yeah, Mama's a fave, honestly. I love Mama.
1: Tell us a little bit about Mama.
2: So Mama is an internal dialogue, and it is all based off of a time in my life when I realized that like I mentioned, you know, I'm a tree planter, so that does take somebody to work to their max efforts physically. And motherhood is one of those things where you are also just required to work to your max effort in different ways, and you learn new capacities within yourself. And I remember thinking, you know, if I can do motherhood and I can do tree planting, like, there's no reason why I can't do this art. There's no reason why I can't just put all this energy and take the risk on myself and get to work, you know? Let's get to work. Like, if we want to do music and we believe in ourselves enough, then let's do it. And it was also just that internal dialogue turned into like an external validation for women to be seen and to be like reminded that it's so important to take that energy that you save for all these other things to also save it for yourself, because your dreams matter too. And just because you have kids and just because, you know, you're XYZ to all these people, that does not mean that you're the things that make you feel the most alive don't deserve time and energy. And that's what Mama's about.
1: This is so beautiful.
2: Oh, thank you.
1: So we're going to play Mama right now.

0: Her voice is mesmerizing. That is Love with her song Mama. Tell us a little bit about you, Love, and what you stand for.
1: My name is Love. Full name is Lovina Tutis. I'm from Pawmaker Cree Nation, located in Treaty 6 territory. I was born and raised on the reserve, and I left home when I was 18 and, you know, really started my own journey of learning how to balance living in both worlds, meaning living this on-reserve life that I'd had my whole up until I was 18, and then learning how to adapt and learn to go to university and live in the city and all these things. So really, truly, what I stand for is not only speaking on my experience as a woman and as an Indigenous person, but also just learning to, like, exist in this space in real time and also showcase what that looks like for a lot of Indigenous people or a lot of people of color or just in general a lot of people that come from small towns. Like, I grew up in a very small town and there's not a lot of us that do things like what I'm doing. So I guess I'm really big on just normalizing minorities doing things that are that bring value forward.
0: I'd say you are such a leader and a role model for anybody who is thinking of betting on themselves and making it work.
1: I really am just going for it. I'm very, very grateful and happy to represent Saskatchewan. It's time that Saskatchewan gets more space for artists because there's so much talent that lives here.
0: Isn't that the truth? Thank you. Love, you can find her on socials, LOV on Facebook and LOVX official on Instagram.

0: There's Sean Desmond reminding us that we have a super packed summer. We're booked. We got so many outdoor concerts to look forward to. Sean Desmond at the X in Saskatoon. You got Summer Soundwave with a whole bunch of bands at Rotary Park too. The Beaches will be there. Also the Beaches in Regina just before Shake the Lake. Another outdoor concert to see. QCX lineup was just announced. We got Country Thunder in just a few weeks here. So much live music and we cannot wait. My name's Amanda. Emma, you got a song you want to hear?
1: I'd like to hear Mr. Brightside by The Killers, please.
0: Oh, I can do that. Perfect. Oh, perfect. Tonight. Thanks for your request.

0: with Tim Stone. 3, 2, 1. Here's this week's top three.
1: Alex Warren, number 3, Ordinary. The Ordinary. Bruno Mars, number 2, Just Might. Olivia Dean, number 1.

0: we got that song you've been loving. You hear it all over social media. My name's Amanda. So, Marissa, what do you want to hear?
1: Can you play Backstreet Boys? Any song, I don't care.
0: You don't care? Just Backstreet Boys?
1: Oh, I love them.
0: So I heard from a little birdie that you got to see them in Las Vegas at the Sphere. How was it?
1: I did go, yes. The best concert I've ever been to, and I've been to a lot of concerts.
0: Oh my goodness. So we're going to bring back some Vegas memories for you here. As long as you love me. Here's your Backstreet Boys.

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Sometimes we just need to rock out with Nickelback. Saving me. My name's Amanda. So you have definitely heard this song while you're scrolling on social media here. It's big. And it sounds good. This is Tame Impala.

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been with us through the ages and it still sounds so good. Jimmy Eat World's The Middle. Hey, it's Amanda. I am really excited for tomorrow morning because after the hundreds of thousands of nominations, we are crowning the title to a lucky teacher in the city. Z99's Teacher of the Year. They get $1,000. They get a $500 gift card to HBI for the classroom. Make it a little comfortable for them. How exciting is this? So thank you to everybody who nominated.

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5: It is new music from Taylor Swift. Her and her good buddy, Jack Antonoff, who they've worked on a lot of music together, actually, from her albums Evermore, Folklore, Tortured Poets Department, Midnights, many of them. Many of her greatest songs, those two, create magic. They were tasked with coming up with a song for the new Toy Story movie. But for Jessie the Cowgirl. That's why it's got a little country flair to it. Let me know what you think.

Everything's coming up Taylor Swift, and I'm loving this. She has been such a huge fan of Toy Story, just like all of us, since she was about 5 years old. They came up with this song, and at the movie premiere, she brought her old VHS that she had, and she watched millions of times when she was a kid, and got it signed by the cast. How cool is that? But it's my feature pick tonight. I knew it. I knew you. 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Do you love it? Do you want more of it? Let me know. Send me a text. This is Mariana's Trench.

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Now that is a favorite, Huntrix Golden. Hey, it's Amanda. So FIFA World Cup kicks off today across 16 cities between Canada, U.S., and Mexico. We are getting a whole lot of football this weekend, literally. The rest of the world, basically, there's us, U.S., Australia, New Zealand, who refer to it as soccer. The rest of the world, they call it football. And speaking of football, CFL, Rider game, first home game, first game of the season kicks off on Saturday. Loving the hype and the tailgating that will happen.

0: 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Another win for Team Father's Furniture.
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0: 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Hit me.

That just brings back so many memories. Fallout Boy, rocking it out tonight. My name's Amanda. We are going to see a lot better weather coming this weekend. Sunshine comes back. Looking beautiful, mid-20s all weekend long. We made it. 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And this weekend, not wait, get that sunscreen ready.

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He's so good. 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My name's Amanda. 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I don't know how I'm going to sleep tonight. 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

Toe's Yours Too Sweet. Hey, it's Amanda. This weekend's looking pretty sunny. Put that on your radar. Looking beautiful. 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

0: me.
1: Now that is a song to go with the rain. Sam Smith, Stay With Me. Hey, it's Amanda. Good news is this weekend is looking absolutely beautiful. And for all the soccer lovers, or should I say football lovers, FIFA World Cup, it opened today. CFL football, though, we got a big old home game happening on Saturday. It's the home opener. First game of the season. First tailgate of this season. Super exciting. So go green, go. Guys.

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0: Oh, that is a classic right there.
1: Donna Lewis is just giving you a little tease for Feel Good Friday tomorrow. Love this. My name's Amanda. Happy Thursday, by the way. So Taylor Swift was out with her gal pals last night at a Knicks game, and I love how they all had matching t-shirts. The band Haim, Taylor Swift is super close with these sisters. I guess one of the girls made these blue t-shirts in an orange typewriter writing. It said Stevie Nicks, but they're at a Knicks game, so the Knicks had a K in front of it. It was super cool, super cool. And then Mariska Hargitay, who plays Olivia Benson on SVU, one of Taylor Swift's idols. Taylor Swift named a cat after that character, was sitting right beside them, cheering on the Knicks as well. I'm thinking, what if this is just a lead into her bachelorette parties? That wedding's coming up, or some people are actually believing she's married already. But what if that's just her going out with her girlfriends? A little stagette. Here's Taylor now with Opalite. I had it.

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1: Shh, look over there, buddy, by the trees.
0: Whoa, it's huge.
1: That's a moose. Not a bad way to start the day, eh? 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
9: Alex Warren, number three, Ordinary. Bruno Mars, number two, Adjust Mike. Olivia Dean, number one again.

Really got me thinking, were you out drinking? 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It's been a year now, think I figured out how to let you go and let communication die out. I know you know, we know you are down for forever and it's fine. I know, we weren't meant for each other and it's fine. But if the world was ending, you'd come over, right? You'd come over and you'd stay the night. Would you love me for the hell of it? All our fears would be irrelevant. If the world was ending, you'd come over, right? The sky'd be falling and I'd hold you tight. And there wouldn't be a reason why we would even have to say goodbye. If the world was ending, you'd come over, right? Right? If the world was ending, you would come over, right? Right?

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You come over.

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3: Happy Feel Good Friday. We have a sunny forecast this weekend, but it's starting out quite cool. Blustery yesterday and rainy and cold, and it's going to stay like that for today. Maybe sunshine back, but a high of 14, 15 degrees? Oof.
4: Yeah, not ideal, especially with the pools open now, but I'm looking for a silver lining. 18 tomorrow, 23 for Sunday. At least it's going on its way up.
3: Get set for some watermelon helmets and barbecues. Tailgating is on. Ryder's home opener is tomorrow. It's also the Pride Parade tomorrow. That goes at noon. Wascana Park, it starts. Traffic restrictions will be in place. Alanis Morissette performing the Canadian National Anthem at today's opening ceremonies of FIFA World Cup. I'm excited to see Alanis, you guys, and Michael Bublé.
5: I feel like World Cup is actually going to end up taking over like the Blue Jays did last year. Got a bunch of people into baseball. Something about this World Cup and the craziness around it, it's going to do the same thing for soccer here. People are going to go nuts.
4: And when you score, you get to lose your mind in soccer, right?
5: Goal!
4: Like that? 100%, yes.
3: Wow.
4: That's pretty good.
3: Is that because there's not many goals?
4: Yeah, usually.
5: That is true.
3: Yeah. Okay. What a special day yesterday. It was Z99's Teacher of the Year.
4: This year's winner from Jack McKenzie School, Ms. Rachel Patterson. $1,000 cash and a $500 HBI gift card. But more importantly, all the accolades from her students and coworkers.
6: She makes me feel safe. She makes funny jokes and makes school fun.
7: She never shouts at us and she's always patient.
8: She made a cool Harry Potter theme for us. She makes school fun.
5: The kids are so cute when they read the things. Oh, and she's a big Harry Potter fan. She was on
4: Hufflepuff.
5: Team Hufflepuff.
3: Hey, this is exciting. Seeding will be done soon across the province. The latest crop report shows 93% complete. Coming up on Sunday, it's World Blood Donor Day, and we always know donation rates drop ahead of summer holidays, so you can book in at blood.ca. And it's a question plaguing a lot of us, dry shampoo addicts like myself. How often should we be washing our hair? Well, a new study says 2 times a week is best.
4: Now, when you say wash your hair, you mean specifically clean your hair, not shower.
3: I mean shampoo, conditioner, the whole shebang.
4: But like as a guy, am I supposed to only shampoo my hair twice a week?
3: Wheels, just let the water run. Don't use the shampoo. No. Don't lather.
5: No. I've washed my hair every day for the last 25 years. I'm not changing now.
4: With shampoo?
5: Yeah. And conditioner.
3: No, you probably have dry scalp.
4: We'll inspect here in just a second, Sean. I'll let you inspect.
3: That's what's going on this morning.
5: 1 p.m. today, Team Canada, get on the World Cup train because it is going to be really fun. And if you think, I won't watch today, I'll just watch tomorrow. The games are about a week apart. So
3: that's weird.
5: It's so much buildup for a game that, again, may only have one goal or no goals. You just don't know, but that's part of the hype train.
4: And remember, Team Canada's men's soccer team has never won a game in the World Cup. This game today, if they win, really sets them up for a shot at going to the knockout stages, which would be such a fantastic thing to have for this squad.
5: And if you're wondering what happened in the Stanley Cup final last night and why Wheel seems a bit sad.
9: Carolina's going to take a 3-2 lead.
4: You guys, the Carolina Hurricanes looked real good last night. Game 6 is on Sunday, and yes, the Stanley Cup will be in the building. It could be handed out. Fingers crossed that's not the case.
5: And do not forget the Riders tomorrow, 5 o'clock kickoff. But more importantly, go down early for the tailgating. You don't even actually have to have a ticket to the game to go tailgate with everybody. You could just sit outside and watch it amongst the people. That's awesome, too.
4: Cannot wait. Should be a good one, too. Riders versus the BC Lions. The top 2 ranked teams in the entire CFL.
3: It's a chilly day today. We are below normal where we should be for this time of year. 15 for the high, maybe a little bit of rain. It's going to be windy again as well, similar to yesterday. And then 18 tomorrow, 23. So we start warming up on Sunday.
5: Right now it's cloudy and 8 degrees.
0: Get up, wake up, get busy, do it. Wake up and move that body. 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

0: don't wanna dance alone.
1: Preston Pablo for your Feel Good Friday. We did it. We made it to the end of the week.
2: Nothing better than saying good morning on a Friday. Only a high 15 today. We got some wind, but lots to look forward to this weekend. Riders playing tomorrow, but tonight, Regina Red Sox, it's Bark in the Park night.
1: What does that mean? Your dog's gone?
2: Bring your four-legged friend.
1: No
2: dogs at the
1: way.
2: Park. Yes.
1: Okay.
2: That's cool, right?
1: Yeah, then I'd be chasing my dog around the whole time. He's not.

0: Good song from Scott Hellman.
1: That's Bungalow.
2: Shot of Wheels today, 1 o'clock. Canada is playing its first match of the World Cup. It is crazy to me that you have a sport where the game can end 0-0 or nil-nil, as they say.
3: To me, that's the craziest part, is that how do you move forward after that, after a nil-nil? Well, what? That doesn't add up to me. It doesn't make sense.
2: Can you imagine paying the prices for the World Cup and end up nil-nil? But also, that's what makes it so exciting when somebody does score, because it can feel like 30 minutes of chess to set up a single opportunity, and when they put it in, it's exciting.
0: Do you guys know anyone that's been to a really big soccer game before? Like an international soccer game, or over in Europe, the Premier League soccer games?
2: Yeah, Ryan Reynolds.
0: Do you know anyone? Not know of? Like,
2: no, I mean, him and I are buds.
0: Okay.
2: I've watched the documentaries. I've seen the movies. He's been to Regina. We're basically like best buds.
0: It's a reasonable argument, actually. Yeah. Because when I watch those games, the fans look like they're having so much fun. Like nonstop cheering and chanting. And I go, like, yes, you want to win, obviously, but is being one of those insatiable fans what it's all about?
3: Yes, it is. Talk to Sarah Mills, you guys, down the hall, 980 CJME. She's been to a lot of big, big soccer games. Football. We call it football.
2: She's British.
3: And she said it's like nothing you've experienced. Why do you think she was so forceful in trying to get tickets? Like, that was her goal. Like, she wanted nothing more than to be at World Cup.
0: Because we always talk about how crazy Riders fans are, but I've seen some examples of international soccer, different countries, where they're bringing in the military to split up the teams, like literal tanks between the teams. And I go, that feels like a whole different level of fandom when you have to have tanks and helicopters to keep the fans away from each other.
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3: Happy Friday. We have got a sunny forecast this weekend, but it is starting out cool. We are below normal temperature-wise. We will start to warm up, though, on Sunday.
0: Somebody get Environment Canada on the phone, because I swear to you that they told us we can expect a hotter than normal summer.
2: 15 degrees, wind and showers is not how you describe a hot Friday.
0: No.
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0: to
1: his grandparents from Prince Albert, Saskatchewan. 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
2: I just wanted to wish you guys happy Father's Day. Oh.
1: How about Wheels ruining my entire week by telling me it was Father's Day on Sunday, getting me to book golf. I sort out with my wife. My wife phones yesterday because she heard Wheels coming clean that it's not Father's Day. She's like, I thought it was Father's Day on Sunday.
3: So now I'm not alone.
1: All my, because she heard you tell me to book it.
2: Exactly. Wheels, you started all of this.
3: Yeah, I'm not happy about it. I've got company coming next weekend. Father's Day weekend.
1: What?
3: Because I didn't think it was Father's Day. So I got to take care of people on Father's Day when I'm like, this is my day.
2: Is the golf still happening this Sunday, seeing as you booked it and you all collectively thought that it was your free day?
1: Well, there was actually four of us going golfing together. And when I booked golf for this Sunday, I sent a text to everybody and just said, I have golf booked for Father's Day Sunday. Problem is that for them, Father's Day, they think I booked it on Father's Day because I told them I booked it on Father's Day.
3: They know the actual day because they're grown adults that can read a calendar.
1: Meanwhile, we're just children over here just trying to get by in life.
2: The best. You can't even take a holiday like Father's Day and trust that Wheels knows what day it is. Like the simplest thing.
1: Well, let's be honest. Father's Day is at the bottom of the pile of holidays, and when the dads can't even remember to celebrate their own day, yeah, we got a problem.
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0: Happy Feel Good Friday. Now, we have the sunshine with us this weekend, but it is very cool again. It's going to be blustery, same as yesterday. But we've got watermelon helmets to look forward to, some barbecuing maybe. Tailgating is here. It's the Riders' home opener tomorrow and the first time that we've been able to legally tailgate.
1: It doesn't matter what the weather is. We are going to go have some fun tomorrow at that Riders game. I cannot wait to see the creations that Rider Nation comes up with for tailgating.
2: It's just so much fun to have the Riders back in general. Let's go.
0: Traffic restrictions in place tomorrow. Don't forget, Regina's Pride Parade is at noon, starting in Wascana Park. Alanis Morissette performing the Canadian National Anthem, today's opening ceremonies for FIFA World Cup. And then you got Michael Bublé up after her. He's doing the opening ceremonies as well. It's going to be fun.
1: I love watching Canada kind of wake up to this whole soccer madness. All the Europeans here that are here, they're having the time of their life, but I think we can get into this.
2: Well, it's been nice, too, because our women's soccer team has been so good for so many years. They were still robbed of that gold medal at the Olympics that makes me mad. But our men's team is so much better and has never, ever won a World Cup game. Today could be the first day, 1 p.m.
0: Yesterday, it was magical. It was Z99's Teacher of the Year. And I always love the surprise.
3: We're going to surprise her, okay? Come in? We're all going to surprise her.
4: Congratulations! My teacher helps when students are having trouble as well as making the class a safe place.
5: She is super kind and caring for us.
6: She makes me believe in myself. She helps me know how important learning is.
2: Congratulations, Miss Rachel Patterson, Jack McKenzie School, and also just to the hundreds and hundreds of other teachers who are nominated. Ultimately, there can only be one.
0: Couple of quick things. Seeding is almost done, which is so great to hear for our farm families, 93% complete. It's Blood Donation Day coming up this weekend, so you can book your appointment to donate at blood.ca. And it is a question that we often ask each other. Well, my girlfriends, I don't ask you guys. But how often do you wash your hair? How often should you wash your hair? Well, the experts are now saying 2 times a week is best. I personally, 1 time.
1: If I have dry shampoo, do I even need to shampoo my hair ever? I can just dry shampoo it forever, right?
2: No, you're cleaning your scalp off. Mm-hmm. All the oils and stuff. The dry shampoo just kind of fixes your hair up.
1: Is that true, Shauna?
0: Dry shampoo takes you from days 2 through 6. Day 7 is hat day. Okay. And then it's new washing day.
2: You wear a hat every day, Wheels.
1: I'm stuck on day 7.
2: Yeah. I'm worried he never showers.
0: I'm scared now.
1: Looking forward to tomorrow. Riders back at it. Rider Nation waking up. Mosaic will be roaring. 5 p.m. is the kickoff for that one. But everyone's excited because tailgating is finally here. You can go check that out before the game. This is kind of a test tailgate this season, and hopefully next season, when it goes well, we can expand it and become the national leaders of tailgating in the CFL. That'd be pretty cool.
2: And we'll get you to jump through a table like Buffalo Bills fan Wheels.
1: We'll do it all. We'll do it all. Riders BC should be good game. 5 p.m. is the kickoff for that.
2: We mentioned Team Canada, Bosnia Herzegovina, 1 p.m. Last night, though, Stanley Cup final was tied 2-2. Carolina takes it 4-2. So now Vegas has to win at home. And their coach, John Tortorella, he has an interesting strategy.
7: We got to find a way. I'm going to leave my clothes here. That's for sure. They'll be in the hotel.
2: So he was in Carolina last night. Mm. He's like, I'll just leave them there and then come back and pick them up. That's the motivation.
0: It's chilly today. We are below normal for this time of year. We should be at about 23 for daytime highs, which we'll get to on Sunday. But 15 for today and a really strong wind again, maybe even a shower. And then 18 for tomorrow. So we slowly start warming up and some good looking days for Sunday, Monday.
1: It wouldn't matter so much if we got more sunshine, but with these clouds and the rain, it really dampens the mood.
2: I was supposed to be golfing today with some friends, and we all collectively went, you know what? Let's wait for a nicer day.
0: And that's the weather for WheatlandRoofing.com.
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0: with Shauna Foster.
1: Taylor Swift back in the spotlight. What a week it has been for her. She was inducted into the Songwriters Hall of Fame last night. She thanked her parents. Travis Kelce, I don't know if you guys saw this. He just made it in time. He flew in from a Chiefs pre-camp. And literally, you can see video of him sitting down as she's starting to talk.
2: Wow.
3: That would have been
1: in the nick of time.
3: A bit of a fight afterwards if he had missed her speech.
2: Could you imagine?
3: Oh.
1: Meanwhile, this broadcaster is apologizing for a comment that was not supposed to be on mic, now questioning if Taylor is really a Knicks fan. Of course, this was after she sat courtside at the Knicks game.
3: Did you see Shauna Selena Gomez also trying to go after her for not being a Knicks fan with the weird Instagram post saying LOL and calling out new Knicks fans? But people were pulling up how she's been a Knicks fan for over 20 years.
1: Her very first gig was performing at like a kids' youth Knicks camp or something ridiculous like that. So it has been a lifelong love affair with this team. Selena Gomez, I don't know. I'm seeing some dirty gossip online, you guys, that it might be friends off.
2: It could have been toward Taylor Swift. It also could have been toward Tate McRae and Hailey Bieber, who were also on the Jumbotron at that game as well. And Selena, and no, you guys don't think so?
3: No.
1: I don't know.
3: She was pointing at Taylor Swift with the LOL comment and then coming after new Knicks fans. No, it was intended for Taylor.
1: And I don't know why, but it doesn't feel that good. And that's what's trending.
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1: I had to chaperone Jocelyn's field trip yesterday. We were outside for a good portion of the day. We did a picnic lunch. It was so cold, you guys. It felt like October. Nobody was prepared. None of us dressed appropriately. The moms, the dads, the kids, the teachers. We were all shivering.
3: I got a phone call last night. Megan had taken Nesta to a softball game. She's like, hey, nobody be mad if you brought blankets. Because they were freezing so badly. Mm-hmm. So I go through the house, grab all these blankets, and drop them off at baseball.
2: In June! This should not be a thing in the middle of June.
3: Yeah, not good. Taylor Swift, Z99.

0: write your name.
1: How about Taylor Swift last night getting inducted into the Songwriters Hall of Fame at only 36?
2: It was really cool because she paid tribute essentially to her mom and dad because she credits them with starting her career.
3: It was easy to choose songwriting over everything else in my life, but it couldn't have been easy for my parents and my brother to just pick up and move our entire family. And even though words are supposed to kind of be my thing, I will never be able to express my gratitude to you guys for doing that for me. You're the reason I'm here tonight.
1: I actually love how it was her mom and her brother, right, who went and negotiated for her to get all her music back.
2: You know what else I appreciate about her and her family and their relationships is her mom and dad, they divorced. But they were committed to keeping the family together, and they toured and did the entire Eras tour with Taylor. And you would see them sitting together at every single show. And I thought, that's nice that you guys still clearly get along and care about each other.
4: I'm being a cynist over here going, of course they're together. This woman is worth $2 billion. Why wouldn't you want to hang out with her? She's your gravy train for life now.
2: Okay.
1: I know a few exes that could hold that front for maybe 6 hours. It's like, if you really, really couldn't stand each other, there is no amount of money in the world that could mask your true feelings.
4: But that is really cool and a testament to forgiveness, redemption. I don't know what you want to call it. But
1: no, I think just sometimes it's the power of getting behind your kids and making their dream.
2: Yes.
1: Your dream, which is, I think, what both of them have done. And yeah, I mean, it works out well for them in other ways, too.
4: So far. It worked out so far. We don't know how it's going to end.
1: Yeah, into the Hall of Fame at 37.
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10: 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Then you've got Red Sox game tonight, Pride Parade, Rider Tailgate, Rider Game.
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3: Happy Feel Good Friday. We have a sunny forecast this weekend, but it's starting out quite cool. Blustery yesterday and rainy and cold, and it's going to stay like that for today. Maybe sunshine back, but a high of 14, 15 degrees? Oof.
4: Yeah, not ideal, especially with the pools open now, but I'm looking for a silver lining. 18 tomorrow, 23 for Sunday. Like, at least it's going on its way up.
3: Get set for some watermelon helmets and barbecues. Tailgating is on. Riders home opener is tomorrow. It's also the Pride Parade tomorrow. That goes at noon. Wascana Park it starts. Traffic restrictions will be in place. Alanis Morissette performing the Canadian National Anthem at today's opening ceremonies of FIFA World Cup. I'm excited to see Alanis, you guys, and Michael Bublé.
5: I feel like World Cup is actually going to end up taking over like the Blue Jays did last year. Got a bunch of people into baseball. Something about this World Cup and the craziness around it, it's going to do the same thing for soccer here. People are going to go nuts.
4: And when you score, you get to lose your mind in soccer, right?
5: Goal!
4: Like that? 100%, yes.
3: Wow.
4: It's pretty good.
3: Is that because there's not many goals?
4: Yeah, usually.
5: That is true.
3: Yeah. Okay. What a special day yesterday. It was Z99's Teacher of the Year.
4: This year's winner from Jack McKenzie School, Ms. Rachel Patterson, $1,000 cash and a $500 HBI gift card. But more importantly, all the accolades from her students and coworkers.
6: She makes me feel safe. She makes funny jokes and makes school fun.
7: She never shouts at us and she's always patient.
8: She made a cool Harry Potter theme for us. She makes school fun.
5: The kids are so cute when they read the things. Oh, and she's a big Harry Potter fan. She was on
4: Hufflepuff.
5: Team Hufflepuff.
3: Hey, this is exciting. Seeding will be done soon across the province. The latest crop report shows 93% complete. Coming up on Sunday, it's World Blood Donor Day, and we always know donation rates drop ahead of summer holidays, so you can book in at blood.ca. And it's a question plaguing a lot of us, dry shampoo addicts like myself. How often should we be washing our hair? Well, a new study says 2 times a week is best.
4: Now, when you say wash your hair, you mean specifically clean your hair, not shower.
3: I mean shampoo, conditioner, the whole shebang.
4: But like as a guy, am I supposed to only shampoo my hair twice a week?
3: Wheels, just let the water run. Don't use the shampoo. No. Don't lather.
5: No. I've washed my hair every day for the last 25 years. I'm not changing now.
4: With shampoo?
5: Yeah. And conditioner.
3: Yeah, you probably have dry scalp.
4: We'll inspect here in just a second, Sean. I'll let you inspect.
3: That's what's going on this morning.
5: 1 p.m. today, Team Canada, get on the World Cup train because it is going to be really fun. And if you think, I won't watch today, I'll just watch tomorrow. The games are about a week apart.
3: That's weird.
5: It's so much buildup for a game that, again, may only have one goal or no goals. You just don't know, but that's part of the hype train.
4: And remember, Team Canada's men's soccer team has never won a game in the World Cup. This game today, if they win, really sets them up for a shot at going to the knockout stages, which would be such a fantastic thing to have for this squad.
5: And if you're wondering what happened in the Stanley Cup final last night and why Wheel seems a bit sad.
9: Carolina is going to take a 3-2 lead back to Vegas.
4: You guys, the Carolina Hurricanes looked real good last night. Game 6 is on Sunday, and yes, the Stanley Cup will be in the building. It could be handed out. Fingers crossed that's not the case.
5: And do not forget the Riders tomorrow, 5 o'clock kickoff. But more importantly, go down early for the tailgating. You don't even actually have to have a ticket to the game to go tailgate with everybody. You could just sit outside and watch it amongst the people. That's awesome, too.
4: Cannot wait. Should be a good one, too. Riders versus the BC Lions, the top 2 ranked teams in the entire CFL.
3: It's a chilly day today. We are below normal where we should be for this time of year. 15 for the high, maybe a little bit of rain. It's going to be windy again as well, similar to yesterday. And then 18 tomorrow, 23. So we start warming up on Sunday.
5: Thankfully, no wind right now, but cloudy and 9 degrees.

0: We need that song right now. Rain coming down, it's cold, wind's going to pick up. But it's fun, feeling good.
1: It's Friday. 7:06, we got a text from Brenda in Regina Beach putting a silver lining on all the rain. She says, an increase in rainfall later in the year decreases the chance of forest fires, which we all benefit from. Because if you remember, just because they happen up north, the smoke comes down here and blots out the sun and then the lungs, you can't play outside, all that sort of stuff. So, well said, Brenda.
0: Although, if the rain could just rain up north and stay sunny here, we'd be good, right?
1: Ideal, I suppose, yeah.
0: Somber. Z99.

0: heartbroken in that one. Good song. 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Z99.
1: Shauna Wheels today, 1 p.m. Canada kicking off at the World Cup. What are World Cup snacks and foods? Because I feel like Super Bowl, you know, we make like the cheesy queso dips and the wings and the... Is it the same for soccer?
2: Why do I feel like it has to be healthy? They have to stay hydrated. They're all really quite thin and nice looking and very, very fit. Like, very fit. I feel like it's different. It's not Super Bowl snacks. We're maybe doing veggies and dip. Maybe.
0: Just describing these guys' physique. You hear that?
1: What about, we can do international foods, right? It should be the delicacies of the team that Canada is playing. So today, Bosnia-Herzegovina, let's look this up. Herzegovina food is flavorful, meat-centric Balkan cuisine, bridging Mediterranean freshness and rich, slow-cooked Ottoman traditions.
0: Okay, here we go. You've got kvapi, small grilled minced meat sausage served in flatbread with chopped onion and often kajmak.
1: Nice try. I like this. Burek and pipe, savory paper-thin phyllo pastry filled with meat, cheese, or spinach and cheese. So like a little flaky pastry.
2: Kind of like a spanakopita.
1: This feels like it's basically Greek food mixed between Turkish and then doneres, which sounds delicious. So forget your carrots and celery slices, Shauna. We're eating Bosnian-Herzegovinian food today.
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2: Happy Friday. We have got a sunny forecast this weekend, but it is starting out cool. We are below normal temperature-wise. We will start to warm up, though, on Sunday.
0: Somebody get Environment Canada on the phone, because I swear to you that they told us we can expect a hotter than normal summer.
1: 15 degrees, wind and showers is not how you describe a hot Friday.
0: No.
1: 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Candace in Upland, she wants some Green Day. 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
1: Z99.
2: Happy Friday. We're joined by Mayor Chad Buczynski. You should be proud because upon your recommendation, I finally went on the city's website and submitted a service request for a light that was bugging me that I thought the timing of needing an arrow at 4 a.m. maybe wasn't required. I did it.
1: I'm very proud of you. And I'm glad you brought that up because residents, when you have, whether it's a pothole or something that you see around the city, a lot of times, you know, we don't have eyes everywhere all the time. So best way to get it to us is submit a service request. And you can do that online. You can also call 777-7000.
3: Hold on. So if I'm driving to work at 3:30 in the morning and there's a light that's gone rogue for no reason, it's just red, I can say, hey, city, you guys should fix this. And they'll consider that?
1: They'll look at it. I mean, they'll use professional judgment.
3: Right.
1: But yeah, absolutely.
2: Can you do like the opposite way where I can request that all the lights around Wheel's house for his route into the city would be red for him just to tick him off in the morning?
1: You can request. Okay. So we're, just to be clear, request doesn't mean that the outcome you're looking for will happen.
3: Can we also request that you turn the water and power off to someone's house?
1: Yeah, I think you guys are not really understanding the point of the service request exactly.
3: No, I think I am.
2: But actually, if we notice things around the city, we, the people, can submit requests and have the city take a look at them.
3: You know what's funny about that is I think that mentally we all just assume that someone else is going to look after it. Whereas you've got 250,000 people that can report this stuff and say, hey, we can fix this. But we all just sit back and say to ourselves, hey, someone should report that.
2: Yeah.
3: Right? And it's like, no, you can do it. And that will make everything hopefully better.
1: Totally. No, absolutely. Like I said, it's something that we can do as a community and it helps us understand where some of those challenges are and we can address them.
3: Water off Justin's house.
4: Justin and Wheels with Shauna Foster.
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2: Happy Feel Good Friday. Now, we have the sunshine with us this weekend, but it is very cool. Again, it's going to be blustery, same as yesterday. But we've got watermelon helmets to look forward to, some barbecuing maybe. Tailgating is here. It's the Riders' home opener tomorrow and the first time that we've been able to legally tailgate.
3: It doesn't matter what the weather is. We are going to go have some fun tomorrow at that Riders game. I cannot wait to see the creations that Rider Nation comes up with for tailgating.
4: It's just so much fun to have the Riders back in general. Let's go.
2: Traffic restrictions in place tomorrow. Don't forget, Regina's Pride Parade is at noon, starting in Wascana Park. Alanis Morissette performing the Canadian National Anthem. Today's opening ceremonies for FIFA World Cup. And then you got Michael Bublé up after her. He's doing the opening ceremonies as well. It's going to be fun.
3: I love watching Canada kind of wake up to this whole soccer madness. All the Europeans here that are here, they're having the time of their life, but I think we can get into this.
4: Well, it's been nice, too, because our women's soccer team has been so good for so many years. They were still robbed of that gold medal at the Olympics that makes me mad. But our men's team is so much better and has never, ever won a World Cup game. Today could be the first day, 1 p.m.
2: Yesterday, it was magical. It was Z99's Teacher of the Year. And I always love the surprise.
5: We're going to surprise her, okay? We're all going to surprise her.
6: Congratulations! My teacher helps when students are having trouble as well as making the class a safe place.
7: She is super kind and caring for us.
8: She makes me believe in myself. She helps me know how important learning is. She's the best teacher I've ever had.
4: Congratulations, Miss Rachel Patterson, Jack McKenzie School, and also just to the hundreds and hundreds of other teachers who are nominated. Ultimately, there can only be one.
2: Couple of quick things. Seeding is almost done, which is so great to hear for our farm families, 93% complete. It's Blood Donation Day coming up this weekend, so you can book your appointment to donate at blood.ca. And it is a question that we often ask each other. Well, my girlfriends, I don't ask you guys. But how often do you wash your hair? How often should you wash your hair? Well, the experts are now saying 2 times a week is best. I personally, 1 time.
3: If I have dry shampoo, do I even need to shampoo my hair ever? I can just dry shampoo it forever, right?
4: No, you're cleaning your scalp off. Mm-hmm. All the oils and stuff, the dry shampoo just kind of fixes your hair up.
3: Is that true, Shauna?
2: Dry shampoo takes you from days 2 through 6. Day 7 is hat day. Okay. And then it's new washing day.
4: You wear a hat every day, Wheels.
3: I'm stuck on day 7.
4: Yeah. I'm worried he'd never shower, Shauna.
2: I'm scared now.
3: Looking forward to tomorrow. Riders back at it. Rider Nation waking up. Mosaic will be roaring. 5 p.m. is the kickoff for that one. But everyone's excited because tailgating is finally here. You can go check that out before the game. This is kind of a test tailgate this season. And hopefully next season, when it goes well, we can expand it and become the national leaders of tailgating in the CFL. That'd be pretty cool.
4: And we'll get you to jump through a table like Buffalo Bills fan Wheels.
3: We'll do it all. Riders BC should be a good game. 5 p.m. is the kickoff for that.
4: We mentioned Team Canada, Bosnia-Herzegovina, 1 p.m. Last night, though, Stanley Cup final was tied 2-2. Carolina takes it 4-2. So now Vegas has to win at home if they want to make it back to Game 7 in Carolina. And their coach, John Tortorella, he has an interesting strategy.
9: I'm going to leave my clothes here. That's for sure. They'll be in the hotel.
3: I didn't know you could do this. Just leave your clothes at a hotel and then come back and get it a week later?
4: I think it was a metaphor, Wheels.
3: Because Game 7 is on Wednesday, and I'm doing the math. You have to pay for a room for 1, 2. Like, that's a really expensive gamble. And then you have to ship your clothes back from Carolina to Vegas if you don't win.
4: Look, they will do anything they can to try and win the Stanley Cup. I'm sure the team, if he said, you're going to hold my hotel room for a week, there we go. Okay, Mr. Tortorella, we will do that. And that's your sports for Lamella Medical Aesthetics.
2: It's chilly today. We are below normal for this time of year. We should be at about 23 for daytime highs, which we'll get to on Sunday, but 15 for today and a really strong wind again, maybe even a shower. And then 18 for tomorrow, so we slowly start warming up and some good-looking days for Sunday, Monday.
3: It wouldn't matter so much if we got more sunshine, but with these clouds and the rain, it really dampens the mood.
4: I was supposed to be golfing today with some friends, and we all collectively went, you know what? Let's wait for a nicer day.
2: And that's your weather for QP 5430. Healthcare workers have your back, providing crucial care and support to patients and residents. They want a fair deal.
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0: perfect example about how a song can change your mood. You're waking up going, it's kind of grouchy out there, kind of a moody sky. And then Natasha Bedingfield's Unwritten comes on and you go, you know what? It's going to be a good day today.
1: I also love how certain songs for one person will put them in a great mood. Like my youngest daughter, Rennie, she loves Golden. My oldest son, Odin, I put this song on. He ain't happy about it. Huntricks, Z99.

0: 99. What's trending? With Shauna Foster.
1: Well, it is going to be a celeb-spawning frenzy now that World Cup is here. Justin Bieber said to have scored tickets to several of the games, along with Ben Affleck, Brad Pitt, Tom Hanks. You got to know that every A-lister is going to be there.
2: I love that. Score the ticket, as in, yeah, well, what's it cost? I'll pay it.
3: Well, I was reading about the Knicks' courtside seats and how oftentimes they don't pay for them.
1: No, they
3: which
1: don't.
3: Which is crazy, but they're expected to be a part of the entertainment.
1: Yes.
3: So they have to show up camera ready. They have to be willing to film some social content, be on the Jumbotron. They kind of agree to these things to make the in-game experience. But if you were one of those people who paid $1 million for two tickets, you're like, they get it for free? They're billionaires.
2: I didn't know that. That actually makes a lot of sense.
1: You're looking for something to watch this weekend. There's lots to pick from. Don't forget J-Lo's Office Romance, number one on Netflix. The Michael Jackson movie, available to rent at home. You'll be paying full pop. So for me, I would suggest going to see it in the theater instead, because you're paying the same price and it's a better experience in the theater for that one. And Off Campus, that's the smash hit for Prime that everyone's talking about. Season 2 already being filmed.
2: Lots of good choices.
1: And that's what's trending for Victoria Square Arcade and United Imports.
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14: I had to chaperone Jocelyn's field trip yesterday. We were outside for a good portion of the day. We did a picnic lunch. It was so cold, you guys. It felt like October. Nobody was prepared. None of us dressed appropriately. The moms, the dads, the kids, the teachers. We were all shivering.
15: I got a phone call last night. Megan had taken Nesta to a softball game. She's like, hey, nobody be mad if you brought blankets. Because they were freezing so badly. Mm-hmm. So I go through the house, grab all these blankets, and drop them off at baseball.
16: In June! This should not be a thing in the middle of June.
15: Yeah, not good. It's a little wet, cool, and cloudy right now. Got Post Malone, Morgan Wallen, Z99.

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1: We're joined by 980 CJME News Director Sarah Mills. But more importantly, you're a huge soccer fan. You're from England. Is it safe to say you're excited for the World Cup?
2: Just a tad.
0: What I love about the World Cup is it's an entire nation's pride getting behind, how many players? 11? 12 players?
2: 11. Well done. Good effort. It is that country pride, but it's not just that. The World Cup has been going since the 1950s, every 4 years bar, I think, one. And I get to go. I get to experience it.
1: And when are you going?
2: I go a week on Monday.
1: We can tell you're excited because you're literally bouncing in the studio. But we got to know, what are you going to be wearing when you're in the stands?
2: I have my full body length flag that I will tie around my neck, ready to go. My jersey is freshly pressed for the first game, which is next Wednesday. I bought sunglasses with St. George's Cross on the lens. And my dad treated me to this year's baseball cap kit, which is very unfortunate because it's red. And I have red hair, so it looks like I'm wearing a Wayne's World cap.
1: What I look forward to is you're going to go there as a Ryder fan and teach these soccer fans how to cheer and how to celebrate and support their team.
2: Yeah, you know what? Yeah, I'm going to put a green jersey on and I'm going to be that one single person in the stadium.
1: Somebody's got to do it, Sarah. Whenever you watch an event, there's a Ryder's jersey.
2: There's a Ryder's jersey, which means you don't need to rely on me to do it.
1: Sarah Mills, we're cheering for you. Have fun.
2: Thanks.
1: And we hope this is one of the best experiences all time for you.
2: I think it's going to be, you know, marriage, babies. Blah, blah, blah. This is going to be in the top three of life events.
3: We won't ask you to rank them either.

0: She's already a Hall of Famer at 36, inducted to the Songwriters Hall of Fame last night. Taylor Swift, Z99.
1: You guys, what a moment yesterday as we walked into Jack McKenzie School to give away Z99's Teacher of the Year.
0: I can only imagine how difficult it is for our team. With the hundreds and hundreds and hundreds and hundreds of nominations, we've read so many of them over the past couple of weeks of well-deserving teachers. But ultimately, there can be only one. Congratulations to Rachel Patterson at Jack McKenzie School.
1: There's just a moment when you walk into that classroom, when the teacher isn't there, like Rachel was outside, they told her that she had to do recess, and we walk in and go, hey, it's Wheels and Justin from Z99.
2: Did anyone here nominate her for Teacher of the Year?
3: Yeah.
2: Guys, she won.
1: And when you hear their testimonies about how much they love their teacher, it just, you cannot help but feel emotional in that room.
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2: Happy Feel Good Friday. We have a sunny forecast this weekend, but it's starting out quite cool. Blustery yesterday and rainy and cold, and it's going to stay like that for today. Maybe sunshine back, but a high of 14, 15 degrees? Oof.
3: Yeah, not ideal, especially with the pools open now, but I'm looking for a silver lining. 18 tomorrow, 23 for Sunday. Like, at least it's going on its way up.
2: Get set for some watermelon helmets and barbecues. Tailgating is on. Riders home opener is tomorrow. It's also the Pride Parade tomorrow. That goes at noon. Wascana Park, it starts. Traffic restrictions will be in place. Alanis Morissette performing the Canadian National Anthem at today's opening ceremonies of FIFA World Cup. I'm excited to see Alanis, you guys, and Michael Bublé.
4: I feel like World Cup is actually going to end up taking over like the Blue Jays did last year. Got a bunch of people into baseball. Something about this World Cup and the craziness around it, it's going to do the same thing for soccer here. People are going to go nuts.
3: And when you score, you get to lose your mind in soccer, right?
4: Goal!
3: Like that? 100%, yes.
2: Wow.
3: That's pretty good.
2: Is that because there's not many goals?
3: Yeah, usually.
4: That is true, yeah.
2: Okay. What a special day yesterday. It was Z99's Teacher of the Year.
3: This year's winner from Jack McKenzie School, Ms. Rachel Patterson. $1,000 cash and a $500 HBI gift card. But more importantly, all the accolades from her students and coworkers.
5: She makes me feel safe. She makes funny jokes and makes school fun.
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7: She made a cool Harry Potter theme for us. She makes school fun.
4: The kids are so cute when they read the things. Oh, and she's a big Harry Potter fan. She was on
3: Hufflepuff.
4: Team Hufflepuff.
2: Hey, this is exciting. Seeding will be done soon across the province. The latest crop report shows 93% complete. Coming up on Sunday, it's World Blood Donor Day, and we always know donation rates drop ahead of summer holidays, so you can book in at blood.ca. And it's a question plaguing a lot of us, dry shampoo addicts like myself. How often should we be washing our hair? Well, a new study says 2 times a week is best.
3: Now, when you say wash your hair, you mean specifically clean your hair, not shower.
2: I mean shampoo, conditioner, the whole shebang.
3: But like as a guy, am I supposed to only shampoo my hair twice a week?
2: Wheels, just let the water run. Don't use the shampoo. No. Don't lather.
4: No, I've washed my hair every day for the last 25 years. I'm not changing now.
3: With shampoo?
4: Yeah. And conditioner.
2: No, you probably have dry scalp.
3: We'll inspect here in a second, Sean. I'll let you inspect.
2: That's what's going on this morning.
4: 1 p.m. today, Team Canada, get on the World Cup train because it is going to be really fun. And if you think, I won't watch today, I'll just watch tomorrow. The games are about a week apart.
2: That's weird.
4: It's so much buildup for a game that, again, may only have one goal or no goals. You just don't know, but that's part of the hype train.
3: And remember, Team Canada's men's soccer team has never won a game in the World Cup. This game today, if they win, really sets them up for a shot at going to the knockout stages, which would be such a fantastic thing to have for this squad.
4: And if you're wondering what happened in the Stanley Cup final last night and why Wheels seems a bit sad.
8: Carolina is going to take a 3-2 lead back to Vegas.
3: You guys, the Carolina Hurricanes looked real good last night. Game 6 is on Sunday, and yes, the Stanley Cup will be in the building. It could be handed out. Fingers crossed that's not the case.
4: And do not forget the Riders tomorrow, 5 o'clock kickoff. But more importantly, go down early for the tailgating. You don't even actually have to have a ticket to the game to go tailgate with everybody. You could just sit outside and watch it amongst the people. That's awesome, too.
3: Cannot wait. Should be a good one, too. Riders versus the BC Lions. The top 2 ranked teams in the entire CFL.
2: It's a chilly day today. We are below normal where we should be for this time of year. 15 for the high, maybe a little bit of rain. It's going to be windy again as well, similar to yesterday. And then 18 tomorrow, 23. So we start warming up on Sunday. That's your Z99 weather for the Flats Eatery and Drink. Got plans for breakfast? You do now. 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Breakfast is all that at the Flats.
4: Look at that. We hit double digits, 10 degrees, but the wind is picking up now, gusting to 40.
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1: 809, 15 degrees for a high today. Maybe some wind. Small chance of rain. I hope it doesn't rain because tonight at the Regina Red Sox game, it's Bark in the Park. You can go there and bring your dog with you. And I think that would be such a cool thing to have all these dogs watching ball together, just begging for hot dogs.
0: Mine would be barking the entire time at every other dog and every other person just wanting.

0: little Bruno Mars for a feel good Friday. Z99.
1: We got a text from Sarah McNabb. She says, "Hey, Justin, I heard you just got a smoker. Be careful, because my husband got one last year and it's become his entire personality."
2: Is this going to be your thing now? Because my brother went through this. He got a smoker probably 2 years ago. And literally every meal has to be smoked now. Like, everything. He's smoking blocks of cheese. So he'll do a whole block of cream cheese, and it gets this smoky brown crust on it, and then you eat it with crackers or chips?
0: Shauna. Well, yeah, I guess I am now. Like, just listen to that. Because I love to cook. Ever since James Barber, the Urban Peasant, CBC, when I was a kid. Now I'm thinking about that cream cheese of going, I'll buy a block of cream cheese, and then I'll put some herbs and spices into it, mix it up, then smoke it. It'll make it even better. The meat's like, it's this whole new world. What's golf even anymore? I don't need golf. I got a smoker.
1: He swapped his hobbies.
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0: 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I just added another one, not to be clear.
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1: Marissa at Mount Royal, it's Feel Good Friday. What are you feeling?
16: I'm gonna mix it up because I always request like Backstreet Boys or Britney Spears. 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
1: Which No Doubt song are you feeling?
16: Oh, I don't know. They're all so good. Don't Speak, Hey Baby, Spiderweb.
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0: Fine. I'll pick Hey Baby. Here we go. No Doubt for Marissa at Mount Royal.

0: Love that for Feel Good Friday. That is for Marissa in Mount Royal, no doubt. Z99.
1: Yesterday was a huge day. We awarded Z99's Teacher of the Year. I love showing up there, Wales, because they don't know we're coming. Mm-hmm. They being both the students and the teacher.
2: Is this Patterson's room? Yes. This is Justin at Wales from Z99. Did anyone here nominate her for Teacher of the Year?
3: Yeah.
2: Guys, she won.
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2: She makes me believe in myself. She's the best teacher I've ever had.
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4: This is amazing. I'm so happy. Thank you so, so much.
5: Congratulations to Miss Patterson at Jack McKenzie School. You are...
6: 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What a moment that was. Shout out Miss Patterson and every single teacher that was nominated. Hundreds of different nominations for Z99's Teacher of the Year.
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7: Yes, I know the weather is less than ideal. Going to be windy, cold, probably a little rainy. We got some good news. One, World Cup is on. And two, we got some more tickets to Jelly Roll. 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
7: Here's what we're going to do. 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
2: Happy Feel Good Friday. Now, we have the sunshine with us this weekend, but it is very cool. Again, it's going to be blustery, same as yesterday. But we've got watermelon helmets to look forward to, some barbecuing maybe. Tailgating is here. It's the Riders' home opener tomorrow, and the first time that we've been able to legally tailgate.
3: It doesn't matter what the weather is. We are going to go have some fun tomorrow at that Riders game. I cannot wait to see the creations that Rider Nation comes up with for tailgating.
4: It's just so much fun to have the Riders back in general. Let's go.
2: Traffic restrictions in place tomorrow. Don't forget, Regina's Pride Parade is at noon, starting in Wascana Park. Alanis Morissette performing the Canadian National Anthem. Today's opening ceremonies for FIFA World Cup. And then you got Michael Bublé up after her. He's doing the opening ceremonies as well. It's going to be fun.
3: I love watching Canada kind of wake up to this whole soccer madness. All the Europeans here that are here, they're having the time of their life, but I think we can get into this.
4: Well, it's been nice, too, because our women's soccer team has been so good for so many years. They were still robbed of that gold medal at the Olympics that makes me mad. But our men's team is so much better and has never, ever won a World Cup game. Today could be the first day, 1 p.m.
2: Yesterday, it was magical. It was Z99's Teacher of the Year. And I always love the surprise.
5: We're going to surprise her, okay? We're all going to surprise her.
6: Congratulations! My teacher helps when students are having trouble as well as making the class a safe place.
7: She is super kind and caring for us. She makes me believe in myself. She helps me know how important learning is. She's the best teacher I've ever had.
4: Congratulations, Miss Rachel Patterson, Jack McKenzie School, and also just to the hundreds and hundreds of other teachers who are nominated. Ultimately, there can only be one.
2: Couple of quick things. Seeding is almost done, which is so great to hear for our farm families, 93% complete. It's Blood Donation Day coming up this weekend, so you can book your appointment to donate at blood.ca. And it is a question that we often ask each other. Well, my girlfriends, I don't ask you guys. But how often do you wash your hair? How often should you wash your hair? Well, the experts are now saying 2 times a week is best. I personally, 1 time.
3: If I have dry shampoo, do I even need to shampoo my hair ever? I can just dry shampoo it forever, right?
4: No, you're cleaning your scalp off. Mm-hmm. All the oils and stuff, the dry shampoo just kind of fixes your hair up.
3: Is that true, Shauna?
2: Dry shampoo takes you from days 2 through 6. Day 7 is hat day. Okay. And then it's new washing day.
4: You wear a hat every day, Wheels.
3: I'm stuck on day 7.
4: Yeah. I'm worried he never showers, Shauna.
2: I'm scared now. That's what's going on this morning for Access Communications.
3: Looking forward to tomorrow. Riders back at it. Rider Nation waking up. Mosaic will be roaring. 5 p.m. is the kickoff for that one. But everyone's excited because tailgating is finally here. You can go check that out before the game. This is kind of a test tailgate this season, and hopefully next season, when it goes well, we can expand it and become the national leaders of tailgating in the CFL. That'd be pretty cool.
4: And we'll get you to jump through a table like Buffalo Bills fan Wheels.
3: We'll do it all. We'll do it all. Riders BC should be good game. 5 p.m. is the kickoff for that.
4: We mentioned Team Canada, Bosnia Herzegovina, 1 p.m. Last night, though, Stanley Cup final was tied 2-2. Carolina takes it 4-2. So now Vegas has to win at home if they want to make it back to Game 7 in Carolina. And their coach, John Tortorella, he has an interesting strategy.
8: I'm going to leave my clothes here. That's for sure. They'll be in the hotel.
3: I didn't know you could do this. Just leave your clothes at a hotel and then come back and get it a week later?
4: I think it was a metaphor, Wheels.
3: Because Game 7 is on Wednesday. And I'm doing the math. You have to pay for a room for 1, 2. Like, that's a really expensive gamble. And then you have to ship your clothes back from Carolina to Vegas if you don't win.
4: Look, they will do anything they can to try and win the Stanley Cup. I'm sure the team, if he said, you're going to hold my hotel room for a week, there we go. Okay, Mr. Tortorella, we will do that. And that's your sports for the Health Sciences Association of Saskatchewan.
2: It's chilly today. We are below normal for this time of year. We should be at about 23 for daytime highs, which we'll get to on Sunday, but 15 for today and a really strong wind again, maybe even a shower. And then 18 for tomorrow, so we slowly start warming up and some good-looking days for Sunday, Monday.
3: It wouldn't matter so much if we got more sunshine, but with these clouds and the rain, it really dampens the mood.
4: I was supposed to be golfing today with some friends, and we all collectively went, you know what? Let's wait for a nicer day.
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3: 837, we've got clouds, but we're not going to let it spoil our mood. 10 degrees.

0: I love that piano riff so much. In fact, I came home, I mentioned that to my 14-year-old Odin, and he can play anything by ear. So he just sits down, and within 5 minutes, he had that whole riff figured out. It's iconic.
1: What a cool flex.
0: Yeah, I'm kind of jealous of my...
1: You can play on the recorder. Maybe not the same, hey? 8:42, cloudy, maybe some rain later on today, but a high of 15, and tomorrow for the first Riders home game, things warm up a little bit. Calling for a high of 18. That'll feel real good.
0: This song is perfect loud. It's Olivia Dean, Man I Need.

0: Shauna Foster.
1: Taylor Swift back in the spotlight. What a week it has been for her. She was inducted into the Songwriters Hall of Fame last night. She thanked her parents. Travis Kelce, I don't know if you guys saw this. He just made it in time. He flew in from a Chiefs pre-camp. And literally, you can see video of him sitting down as she's starting to talk.
2: Wow.
3: That would have been
1: in the nick of time.
3: A bit of a fight afterwards if he had missed her speech.
2: Could you imagine?
3: Oh.
1: Meanwhile, this broadcaster's apologizing for a comment that was not supposed to be on mic, now questioning if Taylor is really a Knicks fan. Of course, this was after she sat courtside at the Knicks game.
3: Did you see Shauna Selena Gomez? Also trying to go after her for not being a Knicks fan, with a weird Instagram post saying LOL and calling out new Knicks fans. But people were pulling up how she's been a Knicks fan for over 20 years.
1: Her very first gig was performing at like a kids' youth Knicks camp or something ridiculous like that. So it has been a lifelong love affair with this team. Selena Gomez, I don't know. I'm seeing some dirty gossip online, you guys, that it might be friends off.
2: It could have been toward Taylor Swift. It also could have been toward Tate McRae and Hailey Bieber, who were also on the Jumbotron at that game as well. And Selena, and no, you guys don't think so?
3: No.
1: I don't know.
3: She was pointing at Taylor Swift with the LOL comment and then coming after new Knicks fans. No, it was intended for Taylor.
1: And I don't know why, but it doesn't feel that good. And that's what's trending.
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0: Can you please wake up? Yeah. You're waking up with Regina's Morning Show.
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1: I had to chaperone Jocelyn's field trip yesterday. We were outside for a good portion of the day. We did a picnic lunch. It was so cold, you guys. It felt like October. Nobody was prepared. None of us dressed appropriately. The moms, the dads, the kids, the teachers. We were all shivering.
3: I got a phone call last night. Megan had taken Nesta to a softball game. She's like, hey, nobody be mad if you brought blankets. Because they were freezing so badly. Mm-hmm. So I go through the house, grab all these blankets, and drop them off at baseball.
2: In June! This should not be a thing in the middle of June.
3: Yeah, not good.

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1: You guys, what a moment yesterday as we walked into Jack McKenzie School to give away Z99's Teacher of the Year.
0: I can only imagine how difficult it is for our team with the hundreds and hundreds and hundreds and hundreds of nominations.

0: Congratulations to Rachel Patterson at Jack McKenzie School.
1: There's just a moment when you walk into that classroom, when the teacher isn't there, like Rachel was outside, they told her that she had to do recess, and we walk in and go, hey, it's Wheels and Justin from Z99.
2: Did anyone here nominate her for Teacher of the Year?
3: Yeah.
2: Guys, she won.
1: And when you hear their testimonies about how much they love their teacher, it just, you cannot help but feel emotional in that room.
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5: 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She makes me believe in myself. She helps me know how important learning is. She's the best teacher I've ever had.
6: Oh.
7: It is always an amazing moment to me because it is genuine emotion from sometimes ages of kids where they're not comfortable showing that. And we see the emotion when we're reading these nomination letters and these kids are pouring their hearts out. But then to see it in person, oh, it just melts me every single year.
1: We're just so thankful for all the good you do in our community. Teachers, you're the best.
8: 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Unexpected item in bagging area.
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0: At least it's not raining right now. Was earlier, and the wind's not crazy like it'll be later. Is that positive?
24: Close, yeah.
0: I feel like that's a backhanded compliment. You know when people do that? Hey, no offense, but...
24: Lots to look forward to this weekend, though. You get the Pride Parade tomorrow, Marco the Mailman. Looking forward to that. And then 5 o'clock tomorrow, the Riders' first home game of the year. They'll reveal their championship banner as well. Good to have Riders back.
0: It's good to be able to sing, bring them out, bring them out. This one's good too. The latest from Charlotte Carden, The Way We Touch.

0: Can you believe he has Undressed, Homewrecker, and that song, Back to Friends? Three huge hits at 20 years old. It's Somber, Z99.
1: Happy Friday. We're joined by the man himself, Mayor Chad Baczynski. This weekend, chock full of things to do. What are you getting up to?
2: Yes, Saturday is especially going to be a busy day. Pride Parade on Saturday, super excited. It's going to be great to see everybody out. And then that night is the Riders' home opener, so it's going to be a busy Saturday.
0: Tailgating, first time ever.
2: Yes, so I'm going to go check it out and see how everybody sets up, see what the Rider version of tailgating is all about.
1: You're going to check it out, or are you going to like set the tone?
2: I think I'm going to check it out. I think there's lots of people that can set the tone.
0: If we bring you a table, will you jump through it?
2: I don't think so.
1: How many watermelons helmets do I need to bring you?
2: You know what? I actually, and someday this will come out, there's a photo where my brother-in-law and I actually wore the real watermelon helmets that we crafted from real watermelons to a Rider game in BC. And we got lots of heckling, but we held our own.
0: What I do love about the tailgating now is you can make your watermelon helmets, but then serve the food to passerbys. You know, just checking out that watermelon there.
2: Absolutely.

0: Taylor Swift last night getting inducted into the Songwriters Hall of Fame at only 36.
1: It was really cool because she paid tribute essentially to her mom and dad because she credits them with starting her career.
2: It was easy to choose songwriting over everything else in my life, but it couldn't have been easy for my parents and my brother to just pick up and move our entire family. And even though words are supposed to kind of be my thing, I will never be able to express my gratitude to you guys for doing that for me. You're the reason I'm here tonight.
0: I actually love how it was her mom and her brother, right, who went and negotiated for her to get all her music back.
1: You know what else I appreciate about her and her family and their relationships is her mom and dad, they divorced. But they were committed to keeping the family together, and they toured and did the entire Eras tour with Taylor. And you would see them sitting together at every single show. And I thought, that's nice that you guys still clearly get along and care about each other.
3: I'm being a cynist over here going, of course they're together. This woman is worth $2 billion. Why wouldn't you want to hang out with her? She's your gravy train for life now.
1: Okay.
0: I know a few exes that could hold that front for maybe 6 hours. It's like, if you really or really couldn't stand each other, there is no amount of money in the world that could mask your true feelings.
3: But that is really cool and a testament to forgiveness, redemption. I don't know what you want to call it. But
0: no, I think just sometimes it's the power of getting behind your kids and making their dream.
1: Yes.
0: Your dream, which is, I think, what both of them have done. And it works out well for them in other ways, too.
3: So far. It worked out so far. We don't know how it's going to end.
0: Yeah, into the Hall of Fame at 37.
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4: 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It's called Expectations. Check out some of these lyrics. I won't settle for a guy with a fake job. Gave my heart with zero stipulations. Now I take careful consideration. 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
3: 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Olivia Rodrigo, Expectations, Z99.

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1: Brian and Albert Park's been listening to it all morning long. He says that song, Expectations, and Stupid Song are his two favorite.
0: Brand new album. 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
1: Hello.
2: Hey, who's this?
1: I'm Harley.
2: Harley, what's going on today?
1: So I just wanted to say thank you because earlier this week my mom called and she won some Jelly Roll tickets. So I just want to say thank you because she's taking me.
2: You're going to see Jelly Roll Harley.
1: Yeah, I'm really excited. Also, I was wondering if I could request a song.
0: Absolutely you can, Harley. What do you want to hear?
1: Could you maybe play a song by Jelly Roll?
0: Yeah, I guess. I don't even know why I asked what you want to hear. Of course you want to hear Jelly Roll.
1: Yeah.

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2: Well, if you like clouds, today's for you. Only a high of 15, some wind, maybe some rain. And then overnight down to 7 with maybe some more rain, Justin.
3: I think a lot of people are going to be watching that forecast closely for tomorrow. Pride Parade and the Rider game happening with tailgating. 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

0: things that I've got.
1: Benny Boone dropping a new single at the end of June called The Time of My Life. And you know we're going to love it.
2: Yesterday was Z99's Teacher of the Year. Wheels, you and I showing up to Jack McKenzie, Miss Rachel Patterson.
1: There's nothing better than walking into a classroom and them having no idea why we're there.
3: Is this Miss Patterson's room?
4: Yes.
3: This is Justin at Wheels from Z99. Did anyone here nominate her for Teacher of the Year?
4: Yeah.
3: Gosh, she won.
1: Benny Boone dropping a new single at the end of June called The Time of My Life. And you know we're going to love it.
2: Yesterday was Z99's Teacher of the Year. Wheels, you and I showing up to Jack McKenzie, Miss Rachel Patterson.

0: got to watch the movies.
1: She is super kind and caring for us.
2: She makes me believe in myself. She's the best teacher I've ever had.
3: Oh.
4: This is amazing. I'm so happy. Thank you so, so much.
3: Congratulations to Miss Patterson at Jack McKenzie School. You are... Congratulations not just to Miss Patterson who won, but also the hundreds of other teachers who are nominated. Thank you so much.

0: minutes, millions watching, one nation cheering them on. Canada at the World Cup.
1: Go Canada, go!
2: Go Canada, go!

0: with Shauna Foster.
1: Well, it is going to be a celeb spotting frenzy now that World Cup is here. Justin Bieber said to have scored tickets to several of the games, along with Ben Affleck, Brad Pitt, Tom Hanks. You got to know that every A-lister is going to be there.
2: I love that. Score the tickets, as in...
3: Yeah, what's it cost? I'll pay it.
4: Well, I was reading about the Knicks courtside seats and how oftentimes they don't pay for them.
1: No, they
4: which
1: don't.
4: Which is crazy, but they're expected to be a part of the entertainment.
1: Yes.
4: So they have to show up camera ready. They have to be willing to film some social content, be on the Jumbotron. They kind of agree to these things to make the in-game experience. But if you were one of those people who paid $1 million for two tickets, you're like, they get it for free? They're billionaires.
2: I didn't know that. That actually makes a lot of sense.
1: If you're looking for something to watch this weekend, there's lots to pick from. Don't forget J-Lo's Office Romance, number one on Netflix. The Michael Jackson movie, available to rent at home. You'll be paying full pop. So for me, I would suggest going to see it in the theater instead, because you're paying the same price and it's a better experience in the theater for that one. And Off Campus, that's the smash hit for Prime that everyone's talking about. Season two already being filmed.
2: Lots of good choices.
0: Z99.

La Luxury on your Feel Good Friday with Shauna Foster. Thanks for being here. Lake bound for Kennedy and her friends. They need some Flo Rida.

0: getting ready for Cameron Whitcomb Country Thunder next month. I can't wait for his show. And this should be quite the show. We start tailgating at Rider Games. Riders home opener tomorrow. Tailgating is on. This is Craig Reynolds.
1: The real beauty of it is that it's a huge space and pedestrians can come in. So if you guys happen to have a tailgating spot and I want to come hang with you guys, or you guys are going to cook me up a burger or whatever you're going to do for me, I can pop over to your tailgate spot and hang out with you. And then on top of that, we've got a beer garden in close proximity as well. And so if you don't have a tailgate spot and you just kind of want to soak up the atmosphere, you head to the beer garden and get to experience it that way. So really excited about Saturday to launch that finally. We've been talking about it for a long time, and I know our fans have been looking forward to it for a long time.

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I'm claiming it too. Somber Homewrecker. That is my new favorite song. I'm obsessed with him. Somber was out last night singing to Taylor Swift. She was inducted into the Songwriters Hall of Fame. He had a great performance. Feel Good Friday with Shauna. Smoky voice of Alana Miles.

0: 20 with Tim Stone. 3, 2, 1. Here's this week's top three.
1: Alex Warren, number 3, Ordinary. The Ordinary. Bruno Mars, number 2, I Just Might. Olivia Dean, number 1 again.

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4: Well, what a week for Taylor Swift, launching this brand new song from Toy Story 5. Knicks game, courtside, no less. And then last night, inducted into the Songwriters Hall of Fame. The wedding coming up? Could it get more spectacular? How you feeling about this new one from Toy Story 5? I sure love it. Taylor Swift, I knew it. I knew you.

There was high praise from Tom Hanks on the red carpet the other night, talking about Taylor and that song from Toy Story 5. He said when he heard it the first time, it was like hearing Judy Garland somewhere over the rainbow. That's how special it was to him. I can't wait for that movie. And Taylor did that one live. It was the first time she was live on stage since Eras.

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There's Maroon 5 on your Feel Good Friday with Shauna. Thanks for being here. This is so great to hear. Seeding will soon be done across the province. Good morning to our farm friends. The latest crop report shows 93% finished. Here's Jamie Fine. I'm just

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2: Taylor Swift back in the spotlight. What a week it has been for her. She was inducted into the Songwriters Hall of Fame last night. She thanked her parents. Travis Kelce, I don't know if you guys saw this. He just made it in time. He flew in from Chiefs pre-camp. And literally, you can see video of him sitting down as she's starting to talk.
3: Wow.
4: That would have been
2: in the nick of time.
4: A bit of a fight afterwards if he had missed her speech.
3: Could you imagine?
4: Oh.
2: Meanwhile, this broadcaster is apologizing for a comment that was not supposed to be on mic, now questioning if Taylor is really a Knicks fan. Of course, this was after she sat courtside at the Knicks game.
4: Did you see Shauna Selena Gomez? Also trying to go after her for not being a Knicks fan, with a weird Instagram post saying LOL and calling out new Knicks fans. But people were pulling up how she's been a Knicks fan for over 20 years.
2: Her very first gig was performing at like a kids' youth Knicks camp or something ridiculous like that. So it has been a lifelong love affair with this team. Selena Gomez, I don't know. I'm seeing some dirty gossip online, you guys, that it might be friends off.
3: It could have been toward Taylor Swift. It also could have been toward Tate McRae and Hailey Bieber, who were also on the Jumbotron at that game as well. And Selena, and no, you guys don't think so?
4: No.
2: I don't know.
4: She was pointing at Taylor Swift with the LOL comment and then coming after new Knicks fans. No, it was intended for Taylor.
2: And I don't know why, but it doesn't feel that good.
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0: There's Tyler Shaw, got his start on YouTube. 13 years old, just throwing songs on there. So how do you feel about the social media ban? Under 16, no social media. Here's a bunch of teens.
1: I would say social media has a lot of impact because as a kid, your brains are not fully developed and it really affects your brains as teens and as kids.
2: They're always posting stupid stuff like fights and vaping, and I'd say that's not a good look.
1: It would be really productive for me if I don't use social media, because there are some advantage of social media for teens, but like there's a lot of disadvantages.
0: I just feel no matter what, if they want it, they will find a way. Here's Miley. This is Flowers.

Got a text from Victoria in the family. What is on right now? That is new music from Tame Impala and Jenny. It's called Dracula. Definitely a wild vibe. I really like it. It's Feel Good Friday. Shauna with you and Marianne is

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Shawn Mendes, one of the faces of Team Canada for World Cup, and it all gets underway today for Canada. Alanis performing the Canadian National Anthem, Michael Bublé performing as well. I can't wait. Here's Olivia Dean. Talk to me.

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2: 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We'll be around 15 today, but sunshine through the weekend, and we warm up starting Sunday with a high of 23.
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0: Taylor Swift inducted into the Songwriters Hall of Fame last night. It was such a special ceremony. She thanks her mom and dad. Of course, she was at the Knicks game, sitting courtside the night before that, and then the night before that.
1: You got a friend in me. You got a friend in me.
0: She was doing some songs from Toy Story 5. She's part of the soundtrack. I can't wait for that movie. Here's Shay.

Charlotte Cardin, the way we touch on your Feel Good Friday. Hey, Sunday is World Blood Donor Day. 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
0: With Shauna Foster.
2: Well, it is going to be a celeb spawning frenzy now that World Cup is here. Justin Bieber said to have scored tickets to several of the games, along with Ben Affleck, Brad Pitt, Tom Hanks. You got to know that every A-lister is going to be there.
3: I love that. Score the tickets, as in, yeah, what's it cost? I'll pay it.
4: Well, I was reading about the Knicks courtside seats and how oftentimes they don't pay for them.
2: No, they
4: which
2: don't.
4: Which is crazy, but they're expected to be a part of the entertainment.
2: Yes.
4: So they have to show up camera ready. They have to be willing to film some social content, be on the Jumbotron. They kind of agree to these things to make the in-game experience. But if you were one of those people who paid $1 million for two tickets, you're like, they get it for free? They're billionaires.
3: I didn't know that. That actually makes a lot of sense.
2: If you're looking for something to watch this weekend, there's lots to pick from. Don't forget J-Lo's Office Romance, number one on Netflix. The Michael Jackson movie, available to rent at home. You'll be paying full pop. So for me, I would suggest going to see it in the theater instead, because you're paying the same price and it's a better experience in the theater for that one. And Off Campus, that's the smash hit for Prime that everyone's talking about. Season 2 already being filmed.
3: Lots of good choices.
0: Zed
1: 99.

There's Billie Eilish. Is it cloudy? Yep. Windy too. Only 13 degrees. It's also Friday and we're excited for a warm, sunny weekend. The countdown to Friday night starts right now. This is the Tim Stone Show. Here's Choosin' Texas.

0: Dozier, Too Sweet. It's Friday. We're playing requests. Here's Ashley. What do you want to hear?
1: Can I hear Thrift Shop?
0: Yes, you can.
1: Yeah.
0: Yeah. That song sounds the way I feel right now.
1: Yes. Play it.
0: Okay, give me a second. Jeez. This one matches our energy. Feel Good Friday. What should we play? Please send a text. Here's Thrift Shop.

0: That's Preston Pablo, Cause I Do. We're going to play a song that Lisa's son sings the wrong words to every time. It's called Thunder. Lisa, can you tell us that story, please?
1: Okay, sure, yeah. I was with my son in the car and the Thunder song came on and he thought it was saying Fun Dip. Now that gets stuck in my head every time I hear it, I just hear Fun Dip instead of Thunder.
0: Okay, well, we're going to play it and we're going to see if other people can hear it too.
1: Okay, sounds good.
0: Thanks, Lisa.
1: Yep.
0: Lightning and

his problem instead on Zed. Boy, it's good to know that the weekend's going to be warmer and sunnier than it is now, because it sure is chilly and cloudy. We're at 13, windy. Is there a song that would make you feel good? I bet you there is. Tell me what song makes you feel good. We'll put it on the radio. Friday's the best day for requests. Please call, text, or send a voice memo. 936-9999. What should we play? What makes you feel good? Here's Carry On.

That's Sophia Camara with Girls Like You. We've got a text from Derek. Thanks for listening, Derek. He says, I love the way you guys count down to the weekend. I'm right here with you. 5 o'clock is quitting time. How about a little When I Come Around? This is Green Day. Thanks for the text, Derek. Have a great day, buddy.

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2: 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Sweet. Now, it's not sunny or warm, and the wind is blowing, but the weekend's going to be a lot warmer and sunnier. We get a 23 on Sunday. 13 at the moment. Zed weather for Haas Physical Therapy.
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all along. Stargazing, there's Miles Smith. In a few minutes, something that's never happened before is going to happen. What is it? What's the first? It's the first time ever for Canada playing a World Cup match in Canada. 1 o'clock kickoff. The game is in Toronto. We're playing Bosnia. Guess how many goals Canada has scored in the history of the World Cup? Number of goals for Canada all time. One. We have scored once. It actually says that we've scored twice, but one of those goals, we were playing Morocco and they scored on themselves. We'll take it. You know what? We've scored twice. We'll take it. Canada kicks off at one. Here's Avril Lavigne. I'm with you. I'm standing.

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0: With Shauna Foster.
2: Taylor Swift back in the spotlight. What a week it has been for her. She was inducted into the Songwriters Hall of Fame last night. She thanked her parents. Travis Kelce, I don't know if you guys saw this. He just made it in time. He flew in from a Chiefs pre-camp. And literally, you can see video of him sitting down as she's starting to talk.
3: Wow.
4: That would have been
2: in the nick of time.
4: A bit of a fight afterwards if he had missed her speech.
3: Could you imagine?
4: Oh.
2: Meanwhile, this broadcaster is apologizing for a comment that was not supposed to be on mic, now questioning if Taylor is really a Knicks fan. Of course, this was after she sat courtside at the Knicks game.
4: Did you see Shauna Selena Gomez? Also trying to go after her for not being a Knicks fan, with a weird Instagram post saying LOL and calling out new Knicks fans. But people were pulling up how she's been a Knicks fan for over 20 years.
2: Her very first gig was performing at like a kids' youth Knicks camp or something ridiculous like that. So it has been a lifelong love affair with this team. Selena Gomez, I don't know. I'm seeing some dirty gossip online, you guys, that it might be friends off.
3: It could have been toward Taylor Swift. It also could have been toward Tate McRae and Hailey Bieber, who were also on the Jumbotron at that game as well. And Selena, and no, you guys don't think so?
4: No.
2: I don't know.
4: She was pointing at Taylor Swift with the LOL comment and then coming after new Knicks fans. Nah, it was intended for Taylor.
2: And I don't know why, but it doesn't feel that good.
0: Zed
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5: Remember when the streetlights came on and we had to be...
2: I'm seeing some dirty gossip online, you guys, that it might be friends off.
3: It could have been toward Taylor Swift. It also could have been toward Tate McRae and Hailey Bieber, who were also on the Jumbotron at that game as well. And Selena, and no, you guys don't...

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0: No excuses on the Tim Stone Show. It's Friday. We're playing requests. Hello.
1: Hey, Tim Stone.
2: Hi. How you doing?
1: I have a little girl in my van who has been begging to phone Tim Stone.
2: What's her name?
1: Her name is Lennon.
2: Hi, Lennon. Are you there? Lennon, why aren't you in school?
3: I'm not in a break yet. I'm in kindergarten.
1: And you, what Feel Good Friday song did you want?
2: Yeah, what song can we play for you?
1: Can't Stop the Feeling.
2: Oh, yeah. That's a slam dunk on a Friday, Lennon.
1: Thank you.
2: Thank you, guys. Have a great day.

0: know. I got options.
1: Options. There's Cameron Whitcomb. It is a Friday in June. Look out the window. Are you sure? It doesn't look or feel very June-like today. We're at 13 degrees, windy, cloudy, but it is going to get warmer. It is going to get sunnier, and that's going to happen on the weekend, so we're pretty excited about that. This is I Don't Care, a great song for a Friday afternoon.

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4: Hold on, not everyone can love this song. It seems like most people do. All I've heard is that song is so nice. It's the song Taylor Swift made for the new Toy Story movie. Here's I Knew It, I Knew You, and it's

Isn't it sweet? That's Taylor Swift. I Knew It, I Knew You. Toy Story 5 opens next weekend. This weekend is more about the Rough Riders home opener. And for the first time ever, Canada's playing a World Cup match in Canada right now. This is California on the Tim Stone Show.

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1: Regina weather.
2: Sure isn't very warm or sunny, and the wind's blowing, but it's a Friday in June, and we've got warmer, sunnier days coming up this weekend. 15 this afternoon, 18 tomorrow. Sunday will be the best day. 23 in sunshine.
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That's Ordinary. It's Friday. On Fridays, we count down the hottest songs of the week. SK20 every Friday night, top 20 songs in Saskatchewan. Two are coming up. Two notables. The fastest rising song, Homewrecker by Somber. It's on fire. It could be his next number one. And the song that's been at number one for over a month, So Easy by Olivia Dean. We just kicked off 12 in a row. Here's Wake Me Up.

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2: Well, it is going to be a celeb spawning frenzy now that World Cup is here. Justin Bieber said to have scored tickets to several of the games, along with Ben Affleck, Brad Pitt, Tom Hanks. You got to know that every A-lister is going to be there.
3: I love that. Score the tickets, as in, yeah, what's it cost? I'll pay it.
4: Well, I was reading about the Knicks courtside seats and how oftentimes they don't pay for them.
2: No, they
4: which
2: don't.
4: Which is crazy, but they're expected to be a part of the entertainment.
2: Yes.
4: So they have to show up camera ready. They have to be willing to film some social content, be on the Jumbotron. They kind of agree to these things to make the in-game experience. But if you were one of those people who paid $1 million for two tickets, you're like, they get it for free? They're billionaires.
3: I didn't know that. That actually makes a lot of sense.
2: If you're looking for something to watch this weekend, there's lots to pick from. Don't forget J-Lo's Office Romance, number one on Netflix. The Michael Jackson movie, available to rent at home. You'll be paying full pop. So for me, I would suggest going to see it in the theater instead, because you're paying the same price and it's a better experience in the theater for that one. And Off Campus, that's the smash hit for Prime that everyone's talking about. Season two already being filmed.
3: Lots of good choices.
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to. That's Tyler Shaw with Run to You. Friday on the Tim Stone Show. So we're playing requests, and often people will ask, are you still taking requests? We are. I just want to make sure you know you're welcome, you're invited. I would appreciate a text from you. Maybe you've never sent one in before. Do it today. Tell me what song makes you feel good. We'll feel even better. Let's play your song. This is Just Like Fire. Here's Pink. I know.

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That's mine on the Tim Stone Show. So the thing about this next song is it's rising the top 20 chart faster than all the other songs. Guy's got the ladder out. He's climbing up to number one. This is the new one from Somber, a very good song. It's got heat. It's got momentum. Here's Home Wrecker.

Oh, you remind me. There's Nickelback. So this is a Hall of Fame artist. Songwriters Hall of Fame. She was just inducted last night. She is the youngest artist in the Songwriters Hall of Fame. Did you even know there was one? I didn't know until I heard that Taylor Swift got in. Taylor Swift was inducted to the Songwriters Hall of Fame last night. So was Alanis Morissette. Here's the fate of Ophelia on the Tim Stone Show.

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2: 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This weekend, we've got warmer, sunnier days coming up. 15 this afternoon. Sunday will be the better part of the weekend. 23 with sunshine. Zed weather for action, sewer, and drain.
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one's so nice. There's Olivia Dean. Sometimes on a Friday, you're already feeling good because it's a Friday. And then a song comes on that you haven't heard in a while and boom, takes you up to the next level of feeling good. This one's always given us the good energy and it's been a minute. This is Sucker by the Jonas Brothers. We go.

That song's good. There's Charlotte Cardin. So what's up this weekend? It is going to get warmer. It's going to get sunny. Sunday will be the nicer of the 2 days. Did you know the Michael Jackson movie is available to watch at home now? Michael landed at streaming services today. This is Billie Jean for a Feel Good Friday on the Tim Stone Show.

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0: with Shauna Foster?
2: Taylor Swift back in the spotlight. What a week it has been for her. She was inducted into the Songwriters Hall of Fame last night. She thanked her parents. Travis Kelce, I don't know if you guys saw this. He just made it in time. He flew in from a Chiefs pre-camp. And literally, you can see video of him sitting down as she's starting to talk.
3: Wow.
4: That would have been
2: in the nick of time.
4: A bit of a fight afterwards if he had missed her speech.
3: Could you imagine?
4: Oh.
2: Meanwhile, this broadcaster is apologizing for a comment that was not supposed to be on mic, now questioning if Taylor is really a Knicks fan. Of course, this was after she sat courtside at the Knicks game.
4: Did you see Shauna, Selena Gomez also trying to go after her for not being a Knicks fan with the weird Instagram post saying LOL and calling out new Knicks fans? But people were pulling up how she's been a Knicks fan for over 20 years.
2: Her very first gig was performing at like a kids' youth Knicks camp or something ridiculous like that. So it has been a lifelong love affair with this team. Selena Gomez, I don't know. I'm seeing some dirty gossip online, you guys, that it might be friends off.
3: It could have been toward Taylor Swift. It also could have been toward Tate McRae and Hailey Bieber, who were also on the Jumbotron at that game as well. And Selena, and no, you guys don't think so?
4: No.
2: I don't know.
4: She was pointing at Taylor Swift with the LOL comment, then coming after new Knicks fans. No, it was intended for Taylor.
2: And I don't know why, but it doesn't feel that good.
0: Zed.
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0: also could have been toward Tate McRae and Hailey Bieber, who were also on the Jumbotron at that game as well. And Selena, and no, you guys don't think so?
1: No.
2: I don't know.
1: He was pointing at Taylor Swift with the LOL comment, then coming after new Knicks fans. No, it was...

Man, that song's so good. There's Justin Bieber. Let's play something new. It's Friday on the Tim Stone Show. This is the hot new cool song. Out of all the new music we're playing, this is the cool one. This is the, if you don't know, you better know. It's called Dracula. So run from the sun like Dracula. It has potential to be the biggest hit of the summer. On fire right now. Tame Impala with Jenny. Here's Dracula.

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Back to Friends. There's Somber. It is Friday. Wish it was warmer. Wish it was sunny. It's not. What are you going to do? We still feel good. Off text from Michelle. She says, I've got a request for you. Feel good song, and I almost never hear it. Michelle, I'm listening. Bonus points if it makes us feel good and we haven't heard it in a long time. Michelle says it's by Cher. Okay. Can you play Life After Love? Let's give Michelle 2 gold stars because it's feel good and we almost never hear it. This is Believe. Here's Cher.

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I mean, that sounded great. What else should we play? It's Friday. 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Text this number, 936-9999. Text or call or send a voice memo. Let's play your Friday request. It is windy and there's big clouds and it's not very warm. We still feel good. We're at 15. The weekend is going to be warmer and sunnier. Sunday will be the nicer of the 2 days. Zed Weather is brought to you by Aeonian Aesthetics and Massage. Have you sent in your request yet? Let's play a song that makes you feel good. Something you haven't heard in a long time. I bet you got the perfect song. 936-9999. Here's Cameron Whitcomb.

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0: There's Sophia Camara on the Tim Stone Show. It's Friday. Let's play a request. Off text. This is Tara listening downtown. I'm always listening, but I've never texted in. It's a first time, long time. Nice. Welcome to the Tim Stone Show, Tara. Thank you for listening. She says, hey, my favorite artist is Noah Kahan. Can you play one of his that's not Stick Season? He has so many more good songs. I agree. I really like Noah Kahan a lot. So we don't get to hear this one very often, Tara, but I'm going to play it for you. It's called Dial Drunk. Rang and rang, even the cops thought you were wrong for hanging up. This is a good one.
1: I die drunk, I die drunk, I die for you.
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0: There's Sabrina Carpenter. It's Friday. We're playing requests. Hello, you're on the Tim Stone Show.
1: Hi, can I request a song?
0: Oh, of course. That's Bella. What do you want to hear today, Bella?
1: Can you play 365 by Shinedown?
0: Yeah. What about this song speaks to ya?
1: It's a good song, and my grandma really enjoys it.
0: Oh, you listen with G-Ma?
1: Yeah.
0: Okay, well, then we better hurry up and put this one on.
1: Yeah. Have a nice weekend.
0: Thanks, you too. Bye-bye.
1: Bye.

Shine Down by request. That's for Bella. Thanks for listening, Bella. What else should we play? 936-9999. That song made me feel good. What else we got? 936-9999. Text, call, send a voice memo. Let's play your request. So how'd Canada do at the World Cup? We had our first match today. Ended in a tie. We scored. That's a big thing. This is only the third World Cup ever for Canada. Up until today, we only had two World Cup goals. So to score a goal, that's a big one. We were playing Bosnia. It ended in a tie. We nearly got another goal right in the last minute of play, but this is promising for Canada. We may be moving on at the World Cup. And I mean, we're just so new to this. People don't expect much from Canada. Any little win is a big win for us. This is Golden. Here's Huntrix on Z99.

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There's Mariana's Trench. This is not a drill. We're not playing around. I'm not messing with ya. No messing. It's Friday afternoon. The next o'clock we'll hit is 5. When is 5 o'clock on Friday? The weekend begins. So if you're not feeling good yet, let's get it going. Let's play your request. Please send a text. Tell me what would make you feel good. Please don't stop the music. Let's go. Here's Rihanna on

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1: There's Jamie Fine. It's Homesick. Here we go. Request time. You're on the Tim Stone Show. Hello.
2: Hi, can I request a song?
1: Yeah, that's what we're doing right now. Something that makes us feel good, please. Who do you want to hear?
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1: Yeah.
2: Yeah.
1: Yeah. That's what I'm talking about. Bonus points because we haven't heard it in a long time. What's your name?
2: Okay. My name is Anne.
1: Thanks for calling, Anne. Dang, dang, dang, dang, dang, dang. Let's go. Here we go.
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0: The Moffats, there's Bang Bang Boom. We have Ashley on the phone. Canada played at the World Cup today. Did you see the game?
1: I didn't. How did it go?
0: Well, we got a goal.
1: Okay, but
0: it's a big thing. I kind of thought that this was something we've done a lot of times. This is only our third World Cup. We've never even won a game.
1: Oh.
0: It ended in a tie.
1: Okay. That's not terrible.
0: Well, people just weren't expecting much. In the history of the World Cup, Canada's only scored twice. So to get a goal on a day when we actually play in Canada, it was big.
1: That's good then.
0: Yeah, feeling good about that. This is Ordinary. Here's Alex Warren on the Tim Stone Show.
2: 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Oh my, oh my love, I take one look

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4: It seems like everybody loves this song, and that never happens. There's no way everybody loves this song.
5: I loved you. Came back when it mattered. I saw you standing there in the light of the window.
4: I don't know. Maybe it is the first song everybody can agree on.
5: In that same spot, that it's been a while, but I knew it. I knew you.
4: This is the song Taylor Swift made for the new Toy Story movie. Here's I Knew It. I Knew.

0: You know why that song's so nice? She really matched the feeling you get when you watch a Toy Story movie. There's Taylor Swift. She made that song about Jessie the Cowgirl, the character that Joan Cusack voices.
1: Andy's a real special kid. And to him, you're his buddy, his best friend. And when Andy plays with you, it's like, you feel like you're alive. Because that's how he sees you.
0: Next weekend, we'll see Toy Story 5 and we'll cry so much. This came in on text from Rhonda, and it's been a while since Rhonda wrote in. Last message is it says, ready for Christmas, November 3rd. So I'm glad you were inspired to write in today, Rhonda. She just said, can you play Eminem? I said, which one? She said, play the best one, play Lose Yourself.
2: Look, if you had one shot, or one opportunity,

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7: 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Thank you all to everyone who voted for me. Like, this is amazing. I'm so happy. Thank you so, so much.
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0: Man, that song is good. I love that song. There's Youngblood on Z99. So it's a Friday in June. Must be hot outside, hey?
1: Nope.
0: But it's sunny though, right? Mm-mm. Tell me it isn't windy. 15 degrees, cloudy, windy. Is it going to get better though? Yes. Yes. A little bit better tomorrow, a lot better on Sunday. Sunday, sunny, 24. It'll be awesome. 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Here's Cameron Whitcomb.
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Man, you hear a song like that at 5 o'clock on Friday? How you feeling? There's Gangsta's Paradise. Canada played at the World Cup today. The game ended in a draw. We got a goal. That was a big deal. 1-1 tie. I think the best part of this World Cup wave that we're experiencing, I've been watching the news from Toronto today. People are just so happy. I see people on the news beaming with joy. To them, soccer is life. And now the biggest tournament in the world's happening right here. And Canada scored a goal like it. That's the best part for me. We're from Saskatchewan. Look, it might not be our favorite sport, but I can appreciate how other people are just living for this. All right. Canada's next game will be next Thursday. World Cup, it goes to like the middle of July. Have we ever won the World Cup? No. I asked that question today too. We've never even won a game. Up until today, we'd only scored 2 goals in the tournament. So this was a big one today. Here's Devin Cole with I Got You. If

0: to...
1: Tyler Shaw, there's Run to You. We've got Auntie Nikki on the phone. How are you?
2: I'm good. How are you?
1: Well, I'm good, too. My daughter just got her learner's license last weekend.
2: I know. My niece just got hers. We literally just left STI. We are so pumped.
1: Wow. Congratulations. Has she done much driving yet?
2: Well, you're on speaker. She hasn't done much driving yet, but me and my sister, her mom, we're planning on, going to go take her to, practice and whatnot.
1: Well, we're just doing the exact same thing. We're going out for ice cream and we're cruising around parking lots, just finding reasons to drive, you know?
2: Yes. So, we would like to request a song.
1: Cool.
2: I said Anything by Spice Girls because I feel like that will pump us up. Sam, what would you like to listen to? Spice Girls. Okay, Anything by Spice
1: Perfect.
2: Girls.
1: Perfect. We'll put on the Spice Girls for you. Congrats, Sam. Have a great weekend.
2: Thank you.
1: This is a mega mix. This is something we don't normally do. Since you didn't request one song, let's play all the Spice Girls songs. All of them.

0: SK20 with Tim Stone. 3, 2, 1. Here's this week's top three.
1: Alex Warren, number 3, Ordinary. The Ordinary. Bruno Mars, number 2, I Just Might. Olivia Dean, number 1 again, Here's So

0: like that little dibbity dibbity duh. With everybody wants to be like you. This is the Tim Stone Show. Hello, who's this?
1: Hi, Tim. This is Brian calling. Can you play in the next 20 minutes? Can you play Choosing Texas by Ellie Langley?
0: Well, yeah, sure. I mean, we could play it right now. How's that?
1: Okay, good. That'd be perfect.
0: Thanks for calling, buddy. Have a good day.
1: Yeah, you too. Thanks.
0: Instant request. Pretty rare. We would talk to somebody. We're like, you know what? Give me 20 minutes, I'll put it on. Great request, Brian. Thanks for this. Here's Choosing Texas.

0: There's Tate McRae. So we got this text from Kristen. She says, I have the perfect 5 o'clock Friday song. I had to call her up. This must be Kristen.
1: Yes, this is.
0: How you feeling?
1: I'm feeling good now that you called.
0: Aw. So you done work?
1: Yeah, I'm just trying to dodge some traffic and construction everywhere.
0: What do you guys want to hear on the radio?
1: Stacey's Mom is what I kind of been wanting to hear for a little bit.
0: Okay.
1: Because I love that song.
0: Got it going on. All right.
1: Yes.
0: Have a great weekend.
1: Yes, you too. I hope the sun shines for you.
0: It's going to happen. It's coming through tomorrow. You can count on it.
1: Okay, good. I'm happy. Okay, have a great weekend.

0: Z99.
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There's Taylor Swift, Hall of Famer. Hall of Fame. Hoff. Taylor Swift was inducted to the Songwriters Hall of Fame last night. Be honest, did you know there was a Songwriters Hall of Fame? Because I didn't know until I heard Taylor Swift got in. They also inducted Alanis Morissette last night. I'm Tim Stone. It is Friday night, and it's not very warm or sunny, and the wind's blowing. Take comfort knowing we got warm and sunny coming up all weekend. Here's Pink with Raise Your Glass.

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0: There's Charlotte Cardin, The Way We Touch. Canada played at the World Cup today. It was a big moment because we scored. We scored a goal. I asked the question, has Canada ever won the World Cup? Maybe you're wondering that too. No, Canada's never won the World Cup. Listen, we've never won a game, okay? Up until today, we only scored two goals ever. World Cup history. So this is the first time Canada played in Canada. And they went wild in Toronto when we got a goal. So a tie game is better than a lot of people thought we would do. Let's go. Good stuff.
1: How you doing, y'all?
0: Now
1: I'm feeling good.
0: Now then, should we settle into weekend mode? Obviously. Here's a song we don't hear often enough because it always makes us feel good. This is Mbop. Here's Hanson.